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0: 106.5. Hey, it's Alex. Question for you. If you found $30 on the floor at Walmart, would you turn it in or would you stick it in your pocket and keep walking? Well, a Georgia man, he decided he'd pick it up and keep walking, which apparently is a crime in Georgia. And apparently the other shopper dropped the cash and the man pocketed the money and did not alert store employees. So the police posted a surveillance photo on Facebook requesting public to help identify him. The post spread quickly with many questioning whether police resources should be used for such a minor amount. But under Georgia law, keeping found property without attempting to return it can constitute theft regardless of the dollar amount. Now, the original owner initially wanted to press charges, but changed their mind after receiving the money back. Good job. You got your 30 bucks back. Now go, I don't know, solve an unsolved mystery or something. Sky 106.5.
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Pittsburgh's greatest hits, Sky 106.5, Fairmont State football. It is back. We've got your coverage right here, and it starts this Saturday at noon as the Falcons travel to Dayton to face the Flyers in the season opener. We got Chris George, Travis Jones on the scene. They'll be there for FSU football all season long, thanks to Valley Distributing. The Falcons fly high here on Sky 106.5.

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4: Here's your Metro News forecast. Tonight, expect a moonlit sky with fog developing later, reducing visibilities. The low will be 52. Tomorrow will bring a mix of sun and clouds with a high of 83. Tomorrow night, skies will be clear with a low of 61. Looking ahead to Thursday, anticipate partly sunny conditions and high humidity with a chance of a thunderstorm in the area. The high temperature will reach 84 on Thursday. That's your AccuWeather forecast.

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0: Clarksburg's greatest hits, Sky 106.5. Hey, it's Alex. All right, the latest of the viral words that are out there, the latest viral insults, I guess you will, is to be polyester. Okay, like the other day I heard somebody say, well, you don't want to nerf yourself, which means to bring down your status. Well, I guess you might nerf yourself into polyester lifestyle. Yeah, apparently Gen Z's, they're using this to call something low quality or cheap. It's a negative perception of these polyester fabrics. So if you have been called polyester, that's what that means. It is an insult. Do not allow it. I mean, polyester, we used to drape ourselves in it in the 80s. You leave us alone. 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

Clarksburg's greatest hits, Sky 106.5. It is the 90s at 9. And you know, we've got a new app. If you haven't downloaded it yet, make sure you do so. 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

0: Clarksburg's greatest hits, Sky 106.5. It is the 90s and 9. It's Alex here. And let's talk about drive-through times, okay? So I know what I think is the fastest drive-through time, like if I were just to think. Who does it best? But maybe I'm wrong. So let's start at number one. Taco Bell, 4 minutes and 16 seconds is their average, followed by KFC, Arby's at 4:43, Dunkin' at number 5 is Wendy's. Now, Wendy's is about 5 minutes. Now, if you were like me, you're like, Alex, there's somebody I didn't hear called that I thought was the fastest. I agree, and I think you'll be surprised. I've got them coming up in the bottom. Top 10. Yeah, that's next. Sky 106.5.
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We're in the middle of the 90s at 9. 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
8: Here's your Metro News forecast. Tonight, expect a moonlit sky with fog developing later, reducing visibilities. The low will be 52. Tomorrow will bring a mix of sun and clouds with a high of 83. Tomorrow night, skies will be clear with a low of 61. Looking ahead to Thursday, anticipate partly sunny conditions and high humidity with a chance of a thunderstorm in the area. The high temperature will reach 84 on Thursday. That's your AccuWeather forecast.

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0: Alex. We are talking about the top 10 fastest drive-thrus. I already gave you your top five. Here is your bottom five. At number six, Hardee's or Carl's Jr. That's at 5 minutes, 39 seconds. Followed by Burger King at number seven. Number eight is Raising Cane's. Number nine, McDonald's. And the number 10 at 7 minutes, 59 seconds, Chick-fil-A. Now, I remember during COVID, you know, Chick-fil-A had this new system, right? With like people standing there, they taking their order and everybody's going through. And I was like, oh my gosh, Chick-fil-A is so fast at drive-thrus. But apparently they're not. It's all an illusion. Either way, it's still faster than sitting down at a table and waiting, right? So take what you can. We got our top 10 at 10 coming up next on Sky.
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0: Almost 7, Sky 106.5. It is your top 10 at 10, 1988. I'm Alex O'Neill, your host. And would you believe in 1988, Yellowstone National Park basically became the biggest news story of the summer? So that year, it was brutally hot and dry. Wildfires eventually burned across roughly 793,000 acres of Yellowstone, more than a third of the park. And at one point, people seriously wondered what was going to be left. But here's the surprising part. Yellowstone bounced back. Fire is actually a natural part of the park's ecosystem. And in the years afterward, new lodgepole pines began popping up across the burned areas. So if you visited Yellowstone in the late 80s and thought, well, somebody broke Yellowstone, it was nature's answer was basically just hold my beer and watch this. We've got more 1988. 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
7: Here's your Metro News forecast. Tonight, expect a moonlit sky with fog developing later, reducing visibilities. The low will be 52. Tomorrow will bring a mix of sun and clouds with a high of 83. Tomorrow night, skies will be clear with a low of 61. Looking ahead to Thursday, anticipate partly sunny conditions and high humidity with a chance of a thunderstorm in the area. The high temperature will reach 84 on Thursday. That's your AccuWeather forecast.

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Clarksburg's greatest hits, Sky 106.5. That was your number one from 1988, rounding out the top 10 and 10. George Michael with Monkey. It's Alex, your host. And in 1988, America learned an important lesson. Sometimes a two-hour TV special really could have been a five-minute segment. Geraldo Rivera. Remember this?

0: hosted a live television special opening a mysterious vault connected to gangster Al Capone. The hype was enormous. Millions tuned in wondering if they'd find money, weapons, maybe even a body. Well, they opened it and they found nothing. Some debris, some empty bottles. Geraldo reportedly joked afterward that it seemed they'd struck out. But here's the crazy part. The special still became a rating smash, watched by around 30 million people. You know, only in the 80s could millions of Americans spend an evening watching somebody open an empty room, and it became unforgettable television. Kind of like watching a car chase in the 90s. 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

0: Hey, it's Alex, and here is your daily reminder that you can't get away with anything these days. A Texas woman recently learned that her husband was on a date with another woman. It was their first date. They were just getting to know each other. So she brought their family to the same restaurant that he was at. A video shows Sarah taking a selfie with their family as her husband is in the background. She ends the video by saying, "So ladies, trust your gut, do your research." Sarah had apparently found her husband's profile on the Bumble dating app. But here's my problem. It doesn't say what happened after that. Okay, so she took a selfie with the husband in the background. Did he know? Did you confront him? Did you just walk away? Why'd you bring the kids into it? So many questions. At least throw a drink in his face. I mean, that's movie stuff. Sky 106.5.
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0: 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I-79, exit 67 in Flatwood.
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9: Almost heaven weather. Here's your Metro News forecast. Tonight, expect a moonlit sky with fog developing later, reducing visibilities. The low will be 52. Tomorrow will bring a mix of sun and clouds with a high of 83. Tomorrow night, skies will be clear with a low of 61. Looking ahead to Thursday, anticipate partly sunny conditions and high humidity with a chance of a thunderstorm in the area. The high temperature will reach 84 on Thursday. That's your AccuWeather forecast.

0: Y106.5. It's Alex. I'm out of here. I hope you had a great night. I will be back tomorrow. We'll do it again, 7 o'clock for the night show. The 90s at 9, top 10 at 10. Who knows what year it'll be? Haven't got that far in my life. But in the meantime, I hope that you have a great night. And I'll see you tomorrow right here on Sky 106.5.
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1: Hey, let's be honest. Most conspiracy theories are not all that believable.
2: Right.
1: No matter how far your Uncle Rick goes down the rabbit hole. But there are some smaller, harmless conspiracy theories that could hold some truth. And they have a list of them here. So let's all put on our tinfoil hats and check them out, okay? The first one, and this is totally believable, Starbucks baristas are told to misspell customers' names so that people post photos on social media of their Starbucks cup, providing free advertising.
2: Uh-huh.
1: Now, I wonder if there's any Starbucks baristas out there who will let us know on the text line at 888-801-1065. Is that something they've told you? Maybe you worked there before or whatever. Is that something they told you to do? Hey, misspell their names.
2: Mm-hmm.
1: Or is it just you can't spell? Which one is it?
2: You know, in all the times I've been to Starbucks, which is like two.
1: Right.
2: I've never had them write my name in the cup.
1: I haven't either. I haven't either. Isn't that's another thing. That's another conspiracy theory.
2: Right.
1: Maybe it's not really.

0: happening.
1: Right.
0: But I'd like to hear from a barista if that's a true thing, if it's meant to be that way. Here's another one. Now, listen to this. That your phone's microphone is constantly hot and that it's listening for keywords to target advertising. Mm-hmm. I 100% believe that.
1: Absolutely.
0: Because absolutely. We'll be talking about something we just did yesterday. We talked about something. I can't remember exactly what it was, but it threw ads on there for that all morning long to my phone for Facebook. So I know at least Facebook's listening.
1: Right.
0: And my microphone's turned off.
1: No, it's not
0: like I have it on.
1: It's not.
0: It's not, but it says it is. So I believe that one 100%.
1: Yeah. Let me just grab my phone here a second, see if my microphone's on. Yeah, my microphone's on. Pictures of Jennifer Love Hewitt.
0: You'll never get them.
1: Pictures of Jennifer Love Hewitt!
0: You'll never get them.
1: No, probably not.
0: No.
1: Can't always get what you want.
0: That's what the Stones said. All right, so here's some more of these harmless conspiracy theories. That Area 51 is a publicity stunt by the government to hide the real testing facility.
1: Right. It's the red herring.
0: Which is Area 52. And right. They're like, oh, it was right under our nose. We all thought it was 51. It was 52. Dang it.
1: Absolutely believe that.
0: Yeah.
1: Yep.
0: Yeah, I think so too. I think so too. Why not create something like that that everybody's going to talk about for years?
1: Makes perfect sense.
0: And they'll keep you not looking in the right place. Cops go on Waze and leave notes about random police sightings to cause people to slow down without actually having to stay and check on people. That's interesting. I've never heard that one before.
1: I haven't either. That's very interesting.
0: More harmless conspiracy theories. That Big Bread paid toaster manufacturers to put in a setting that's too high so people would burn their toast and they'd sell more bread. You got to watch out for Big Bread.
1: Yeah. So, you know, the problem with that is that may be the case. Let's just assume that that is absolutely the case.
0: Yeah.
1: That the bread companies are giving the toaster companies some money in order to make a setting that's too burnt for anybody to use.
0: Yeah.
1: You would use that once, and then you would learn to put it on 5 instead of 7.
0: It doesn't make sense.
1: Right. It's like you're constantly throwing in bread and burning it all day.
0: Well, and let's just be honest. It's not like I'm constantly making toast.
1: Right.
0: I can't even remember the last time I made toast.
1: Mm.
0: That's how little I make toast. But yeah, the fact that what are you going to do? Burn 2 pieces of bread?
1: Right.
0: That's not going to help Big Bread out.
1: No.
0: The reason Disney came out with a movie called Frozen was so that when you Google Disney Frozen, you would get information about the movie and not websites talking about Walt Disney's body being frozen.
1: That's brilliant.
0: I love this one.
1: That is brilliant.
0: Yeah. They went to all the trouble of making a movie.
1: Right.
0: Just so that a Google search would come up differently. I believe it.
1: Yeah. Are they going to come out with a new movie called Price Gouging at the Parks?
0: That way when you search Price Gouging at the Parks, Disney doesn't come up.
1: Right.
0: This one's interesting. Now think about this one.
1: Mm-hmm.
0: Lotteries are actually traps for time travelers.
1: Okay.
0: Now, how would they trap them, though? Because when you go and show your ticket, you won the lottery, you got the money.
1: Right.
0: How could that be? You would be winning over and over and over again.
1: Mm-hmm.
0: But we don't have that many people that happens to.
1: Right.
0: So how is it a trap for time travelers? I'm trying to understand this one.
1: I don't know. But you know what would be really good is if you won, you know, whatever, $6 million.
0: Mm-hmm.
1: And you went to go put it in the bank, and then you went home to 2567. Think of all the money you would have in the bank based on that one lottery win.
0: Also, you're coming back and then going back with it. But you'd have to put it somewhere where it's going to be in that time frame.
1: Yeah, put it in the bank.
0: What if the bank does? What if it goes under? It doesn't exist anymore.
1: Well, you have to go back and make them honor the member FDIC promise.
0: Oh, okay. Well, that explains everything. PETA is controlled opposition run by the meat industry, designed to make animal rights activists look bad.
1: Interesting.
0: Yeah. I've never heard that one either. Trader Joe's makes their parking lots small on purpose to make them seem more popular.

0: popular than they really are. And my favorite of all these harmless conspiracy theories, Bigfoot is blurry in real life. It was never the camera at fault. Oh.
1: There's more Breakfast Show coming up after this on Sky 106.5.
2: 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No update at this time on the condition of a 14-year-old who fell from a parking garage roof in Clarksburg. WDTV reports he was riding an e-bicycle and fell onto an adjacent building on Hughes Avenue. The extent of their injuries are not known, but severe enough to require a life flight when the accident occurred on Monday. A Preston County man is facing kidnapping charges. 50-year-old Joseph Price is accused of trying to break into a home on Maple Springs Highway in Preston County. He's further accused of knocking down the door, making threats to both police and the residents in the home. He's charged with kidnapping and burglary. A rolling roadblock is going to be in place on Route 50 east and westbound from Sycamore Street to the Joyce Street exit. That will run 9 a.m. to noon Thursday for the removal of overhead framework from the 2nd Street Bridge. Alternate routes for travel include Joyce Street and Sycamore Street exit. Delays should be expected for commuters. The WVU women's soccer team jumped 15 spots in the United Soccer Coaches poll, coming in at number 7 in the weekly poll now. This is WVU's highest ranking since reaching number 5 in April 2021 during the split COVID season. The Mountaineers started 3-0 this year with a massive win over ranked Penn State at home. In the newsroom, I'm Alex Wiederspiel.
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2: having weather. Here's your Metro News forecast. Today will feature a mix of sunshine and clouds with a high of 83. Tonight, expect a clear sky illuminated by the moon with a low of 62. Tomorrow will bring partly sunny skies and muggy conditions with a chance of a thunderstorm in the afternoon and a high of 84. Moving on to Friday, anticipate partly sunny skies and humidity, along with a chance of showers in some areas and a high of 81. As we head into Saturday, mostly sunny conditions are expected with a high of 82. That's your AccuWeather forecast.

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1: We really do this next segment as a public service, I think. We let people get rid of those things that they've been holding in for so long. Those little secrets, those little things that you did or that you said or whatever. And, you know, you never really told anybody.
2: Sure.
1: But now you get it out there and let it go. Put it out in the world. But stay anonymous. And this is your chance to do it with
2: confessions.
3: Oh, good.
1: Now, you can text your confession to us anytime. 888-801-1065. We may use it on a future edition of Confessions. Our tagline, we put it out there so you can breathe easy. It's like those little nasal strips.
3: Oh, yeah.
1: That you put on your nose, it pulls it apart. That's what we are. Confessions music, please. All right, here's our first confession of the day. This person says, I work in security and create jobs for myself because I get bored and it also makes me look like I do my job properly. They said, like, I'll open windows and doors and write reports about it or run the faucet in a restroom until it floods and then report it. Sounds like they don't need a security guard there.
3: Right.
1: This person says, moved into a new house. A cat kept appearing at the door begging. My wife got it into her mind that the cat was lost. Ended up giving it away on Facebook Marketplace. Couple of days later, the next door neighbor knocked on the door asking if we had seen her cat.
3: Oh, no.
1: Yeah, we gave it away on Facebook.
3: Oh, that's awful.
1: This one, another confession for you here. They said, went for a few beers after work with a colleague. We made a list ranking everyone we worked with on how annoying they are.
3: Hmm.
1: Well, I've lost it, and I'm pretty sure it's somewhere in the office.
3: Oh.
1: Fortunately, it's in his handwriting. I was cooking with turmeric and didn't realize I still had it on my hands when I petted my daughter's white cat.
3: Oh, no.
1: Pretended I had no idea why Snowy's head had suddenly turned yellow. Can't admit it now as she ran up a big vet's bill trying to figure out what was wrong.
3: Oh, no.
1: Doesn't it feel good to get rid of that, though? You know what I mean? You got to tell somebody.
3: Right.
1: This one says, guy on my team was terrible at his job and made it clear he didn't like me.
3: Oh.
1: I recently made a mistake and saw an opportunity to blame him for it. Turns out this was the straw that broke the camel's back, and he got fired. I'm not sorry, Gary.
3: Oh.
1: How about that?
3: I know.
1: Yeah, that's crazy. I'm a respectable 33-year-old married lady who does almost nothing out of the ordinary.
3: Uh-huh.
1: I do, however, have an arrangement with a taxi driver who picks me up 4 times a week for work. He doesn't charge me as long as I fart while I'm in his cab. It's a bit weird, but it saved me $500 so far.
3: I'll bet.
1: How odd. That's what he likes.
3: I guess that's what he wants.
1: Yeah.
3: Does she have to eat a bunch of cabbage the day before?
1: I would say, yes, some broccoli, a lot of cruciferous vegetables. When my wife asked me to do a bit of DIY, I always tell her I don't have the exact tool that I need for the job and that I'll have to buy it. This is despite having a garage full of them. I just can't be bothered to look. I don't have the tool for that, honey. Nope, can't do that.
3: Yeah.
1: Nope, that job, no, it's not getting done today. This one says, every time I lose the battery cover on the back of a TV remote, it annoys me so much that I have to buy a new remote. I've got 24 of them in a drawer now. That's their confession.
3: How do they keep losing them?
1: I don't know. I mean, you take them off to change the battery. Don't you put it back on?
3: Right.
1: This one says, this is another confession

0: for you here. My wife doesn't like how thick my beard is. And I told her that's the lowest setting on my beard trimmer. Just realized I've been holding the beard trimmer wrong for 5 years. They've been holding it the wrong way.
1: Oh, no. That's crazy.
0: This one says, when I drop clothes off at Goodwill, for some reason I do it quickly like I'm disposing of a body. I jump in the car and speed off.
1: Wow.
0: This one says, when I feed the ducks with my 2-year-old son, I'm really just trying to bounce chunks of bread off their heads.
1: We've all been there.
0: Yeah. And our final confession. This one says, my daughter's room was horrific. Clothes, food, drink cups, all over the place. Told her she'd get mice. She didn't believe me. I went on Amazon and bought some black rice and chucked a teaspoon in there while she was out.
1: Oh, no.
0: Her room's much cleaner now.
1: I'll bet.
0: There you go. Another edition of Confessions.
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2: What would you go over 100 miles an hour for? I mean, going at that dangerous speed, putting other people in danger, not to mention yourself, knowing you could get pulled over, it would have to be a pretty big emergency to do something like that.
3: Probably.
2: So what would push you to a speed like that? Maybe you're late to a meeting of a fellow astrophysicist to review the results from the last experiment taken at the Large Hadron Collider. Or perhaps you have some kind of medical emergency you're rushing to hospital for.
3: Or a Klondike bar.
2: Chest pains. But roughly the same. The same importance. Something like that.
3: It's got to lead to one.
2: Yeah. Well, a woman in Arizona was clocked at 108 miles an hour and pulled over the other day. But she had a legit excuse. Quote, the driver stated she was trying to get home fast to be able to watch the reality show Love Island, end quote. That's from the Highway Patrol in a statement. The driver was arrested and booked for criminal speed and reckless driving, and the vehicle went to car jail for 20 days, they say. So, no car at the moment. Maybe she can get a ride to her next Mensa meeting.
3: I felt that way, though.

0: I was binge watching Walking Dead.
1: Oh, yeah?
0: The early parts of the season, yes. Uh-huh. Some men wouldn't be caught dead with an open can of White Claw. This guy is lucky he wasn't found dead with dozens of them piled on his body. 33-year-old man named Connor Paraday, he was pulled over in, oh, guess where?
2: Florida!
0: On Friday night after he was clocked flying down the highway at more than 90 miles an hour. The cop noticed that Connor seemed heavily intoxicated, not to mention the fact that there was a mountain of empty White Claw cans on the passenger seat.
1: Wow.
0: Literally, they counted 34 open containers. Connor was arrested and registered a blood alcohol content of 0.177, which is more than twice the legal limit, and he was charged with DUI. And it's actually surprising that the weight of those cans wasn't enough for his car to alert him that the passenger needed to buckle up.
1: Yeah.
0: That's how many cans were over in that passenger seat.
1: Wow. So an Alabama couple who own an ice cream shop called Local Scoop have been arrested after harassing a customer who left them a one-star review online. Here is shop owner Mallory White Goldman confronting Daniel Smith.
3: Don't you ever worry about the Local Scoop again, okay?
4: I just didn't have a good experience, so I wrote a bad review. I didn't think nothing of it until she reminded me of it. She assaulted me, touched my torso 3 times. She knocked the phone out of my hand and pretty much destroyed the back of it. Kicked it under my car.
0: Hmm. Wow.
1: I watched that whole clip because I was really interested in it. And in a way, it's kind of like watching two fat corgis in the park barking at each other. Because her excellent debating skills tend to sort of fall down on just repeating the same thing over and over again.
0: Gotcha.
1: So there's the guy that left the one-star review in the parking lot. And she goes, well, why didn't you leave? Why didn't you leave? Why didn't you leave? Why didn't you leave? You know, she can't think of anything else to say, so she just repeats the same thing. She was arrested Thursday on charges of harassment and criminal mischief. Her husband Ryan was also arrested for harassment. They've since been released from jail. Oh boy, they're on the streets.
0: People really get upset with those reviews, don't they?
1: Yeah.
0: You know what I mean?
1: You know, take it as a learning experience and say, well, what did I do wrong and how can I improve it?
0: Maybe I need to make it better.
1: Yeah.
0: Anyway, police in Raynham, Massachusetts say a 56-year-old man walked into a convenience store, asked for several $50 scratch-off lottery tickets, then pulled what appeared to be a handgun and placed it on the counter.
1: Oh, boy.
0: Faced with what looked like a firearm, the clerk handed over the tickets and the suspect made his getaway on an electric bicycle. Now, if you're scoring at home, that's already a pretty unusual criminal resume. Armed robber, lottery enthusiast, e-bike enthusiast. But here's where the story gets even better. Investigators later discovered that the gun wasn't a gun at all. According to police, it was actually a cigarette lighter designed to look like a handgun. Same size, same color, same general appearance, but instead of firing bullets, it was apparently better suited for lighting up a barbecue.
1: Wow.
0: Police say the suspect grabbed the scratch tickets and fled, but thanks to their investigation and a public tip, officers identified and arrested him the very next day. He's now facing armed robbery charges. The police chief noted that even though the weapon turned out to be fake, the clerk believed it was real and feared for their life, which is why authorities took the case very seriously. Fortunately, no one was injured. But really, the only thing less intimidating than the fake gun was the getaway vehicle.
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6: Taylor County Sheriff's Office is asking for the public's assistance in an investigation connected to two dead dogs, both shot and dumped along a creek bank. The investigation began August 18th on Shelby Run Road. One was a Great Pyrenees, the other a Rottweiler. Neither dog had a collar. Those with any information can call the Taylor County Sheriff's Office at 304-265-3428. Six people are facing charges in Marion County connected to a stolen property investigation that ultimately resulted in the recovery of drugs and paraphernalia. Deputies arrived at a home on Pleasant Valley Road where they discovered the drugs and drug paraphernalia out in the open and got a search warrant. The six are charged with one count of possession with intent to deliver and one count of conspiracy. The North Central West Virginia Airport Authority is hoping to now expand its services in the aftermath of opening a $70 million new terminal. One thing being talked about

0: bandied about bringing a connection back to Charlotte. That according to the Clarksburg Exponent Telegram. On3 Sports has named two WVU freshmen to their True Freshman All-America preseason team. Offensive linemen Kevin Brown and safety Matt Sieg both earned the nods, giving WVU two out of the three total spots from the Big 12 Conference on the list. WVU volleyball will open this week. The Mountaineers set to host Texas Rio Grande Valley Friday night. First serve set for 6 p.m.
1: In the newsroom, I'm Alex Wiederspiel.
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1: According to a research on monthly internet search volume, Americans get confused by these common abbreviations. And some of these, I can't believe that people are still getting stumped on. Like, they don't know what it means. But when they don't know what it means, they go to, like, Google or something and search it and say, you know, what does this mean?
2: Yeah.
1: Well, you know, gone are the days when everything that we say is written out in full. Some of that started when we had to type a number four times just to get an S. Remember those days? But even since then, we've got normal keyboards on phones, text, and social media. Abbreviations are used everywhere. So these are some of the ones that are stumping people. And I'll start with the number one, the very first, well, the one that's the top on the list, FB. Mm-hmm. FB, when they just text FB or whatever. One of the most common phrases used on social media is FB.
2: Right.
1: But it stumps around 2.26 million people every month.
2: Right.
1: Now, the actual meaning of it is going to depend on the context of the message.
2: Oh, okay.
1: So FB, what do you think that stands for?
2: My first thought was Facebook.
1: Facebook. That's, to a lot of people, that's what it stands for. However, for younger people, Facebook is on the out. Mm. So FB will mean follow back.
2: Oh, okay.
1: To them. That's what that means to them. You'll usually be able to tell in the context of the wording whether it's about another social media platform or if someone wants you to follow them on their social media. So FB is follow back. How about T-I-M-E?
2: T-I-M-E? Like,
1: yeah,
2: time?
1: One of your kids texted you and they put T-I-M-E.
2: Maybe if I was texted by Morris Day, it would make sense. T-I-M-E, I don't know what
1: it's time, right? It spells time.
2: Yeah.
1: So more

0: that just a million searches in a month, but this acronym has nothing to do with a clock. It's an emotional indicator standing for, are you ready for this?
1: Mm-hmm.
0: Tears in my eyes. Yeah, I would never have guessed that in a million years.
1: Not me either.
0: Tears in my eyes. In general, they're saying how touched or moved they are by something.
1: Uh-huh.
0: And I can understand why this abbreviation isn't as, you know, understood as much. After all, there's an emoji to show this emotion now, and a lot of people are going to opt for the emoji instead of putting T-I-M-E.
1: Right.
0: How about AMA? I think you know this one.
1: AMA?
0: We know this one. It's just a lot of people out there, and maybe some people listening, don't know what these abbreviations are, and mm-hmm. so they're the most searched every month.
1: What AMA is when people type it, it means that they've watched A Man Apart as part of a really terrible way to spend an evening, which is watching Vin Diesel movies. That's what that stands for, and that's a fact.
0: That is a fact. This is something that you'll see a lot on social media from celebrities or influencers.
1: Uh-huh.
0: AMA stands for Ask Me Anything.
1: Of course, yeah.
0: And it's commonly used when people are doing a Q&A or when they have some free time and they want to create some engagement on their platform.
1: Mm-hmm.
0: They'll put AMA. You may also see it in some live streams. In fact, there is often a TikTok or YouTube Live where you'll see the AMA tag in the caption,
1: mm-hmm.
0: Opening the floor to people asking the question in the comments and then reply coming through on the video. It's also very popular on Reddit as well.
1: Mm-hmm.
0: In fourth place is NWS. Now, that's not your favorite rap group from back in the day. What do you think NWS is?
1: NWS is when you say something for a laugh and you say, look, I'm not really serious.
0: I'm not really serious.
1: Uh-huh.
0: Who are you, Elmer Fudd?
1: Yeah.
0: It seems a little odd considering what it actually stands for. After all, most abbreviations will use one letter of each individual word, but this opts for one letter of one word and two letters of another.
1: Uh-huh.
0: It stands for no worries. No worries, which is often used as a way to accept an apology when there's been a misunderstanding. But the S part of the abbreviation is a little confusing at first. When you do see the context, you can usually work it out, which is probably why the monthly searches for this are around 670,000.
1: Mm-hmm.
0: What's funny is that we'll still use NP for no problem.
1: Right.
0: Yeah. So MSG.
1: Mm-hmm.
0: And you probably think of food. That's
1: right.
0: The first thing that comes to my mind when I see MSG.
1: Mm-hmm.
0: What do you think it really stands for, though?
1: If it doesn't stand for food, I'm not interested.
0: Plenty of influencers on TikTok sharing about how they don't eat something because it has MSG in it. You've probably seen that. But it's not confusing that this abbreviation has stumped a good 668,000 people per month. Well, it has nothing to do with food. When most people send that abbreviation, in fact, it likely won't even be in capital letters. When someone says MSG, they want you to message them. That one makes sense from the old phone days.
1: Right.
0: So no wonder that one stuck around, MSG. DL.
1: Well, my first thought was to keep it on the DL, on
0: mm-hmm.
1: the down low.
0: Mm-hmm.
1: But I think it probably says more for download now.
0: No, it's down low.
1: Oh, down low.
0: Keep
1: I was
0: on,
1: right first
0: it's
1: time.
0: Still keep it on the down low. Yeah, DL is still down low. It's not used as much anymore. There's a great emoji to get someone to keep a secret. It's the face with the shh finger in front of it.
1: Yeah.
0: However, sometimes writing DL is just much quicker, you know, than finding that emoji.
1: Uh-huh.
0: How about ATM?
1: ATM?
0: Mm-hmm. ATM.
1: At the match, you're away at a football game.
0: almost 650,000 people a month are searching for what ATM means. After all, ATM is all about cash machines, right?
1: Right.
0: Well, that's what you say you're going to the ATM. Well, there are times when someone will mean this when they're texting. However, when it comes to social media, they're probably talking about something else. They're telling you at the moment.
1: Oh, right.
0: At the moment.
1: Mm-hmm.
0: See, we're keeping you old kids hip. So keep the ATM in lower case when meaning at the moment, so it's not confused with the cash machine.
1: Mm.
0: BBL.
1: Now, this one I know.
0: This one I didn't know.
1: Oh, really?
0: Yeah, BBL.
1: From

0: back in the day on AOL. It's Be Back Later.
1: That's what I thought, too. Mm-hmm. It's in eighth place. It stands for Brazilian Butt Lift. So it's totally changed. Now, there are times it'll be Back Later.
0: Right.
1: But today, it's most likely Brazilian Butt Lift.
0: So I could send a message to like a spa or something like that and say, have you got any heavy equipment for my BBL?
1: Right, right. They're going to need it. LOL, we all know what that means, right? I mean, how can this be coming up? 500,000 people per month search, what does LOL mean?
0: Wow.
1: Isn't that crazy?
0: Yeah.
1: I mean, of course it means laugh out loud, right?
0: Mm-hmm.
1: Laughing out loud. And then, of course, the laughing face emoji has become popular instead of saying LOL now. SMH.
0: Oh, shaking my head.
1: Shaking my head.
0: Yeah.
1: Yeah. That's become a very popular search as well. You can also use the unamused emoji with the rolling eyes if you got that on, if you're doing the SMH instead.
0: Yeah.
1: And there you go. Just some acronyms and abbreviations that are confusing people out there.
0: Yeah.
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3: In the newsroom, I'm Alex Wiederspiel. This newscast is the service of Pat Boyle Funeral Home, where the cost of a funeral will never burden your family. A Harrison County woman is facing charges accused of firing at least once, possibly multiple times, at a vehicle with a handgun while two people were in the car. 19-year-old Amara Dawn Morgan of Clarksburg told police she was acting in self-defense. Police say that's not the case. A motive has not been made clear at this time. She's facing a charge of wanton endangerment. The deputy director of the Federal Bureau of Prisons has stepped down from his post. He himself was a former inmate, drawing enormous controversy upon his pardon 5 years ago and then later appointment last year by President Trump to that position. More today at our sister station's website at WAJR.com. West Virginia Wesleyan is rolling out affordability initiatives, including a 4-year tuition lock. Plus, increased academic scholarships will be available to Wesleyan students. These initiatives come after more than a year of planning. The school is also planning to set up recruitment for additional out-of-state students, a push there in the near future. The Steelers had 6 players return from injury to practice this week, while adding 2 new players to that injury list for the final week of preseason practice. But the big story is still no movement on Joey Porter Jr. Meanwhile, lineman Jack Driscoll and linebacker Peyton Wilson are both currently nursing injuries. Steelers will wrap up preseason action tomorrow night with the Buffalo Bills. That's at 7 on NFL Network.
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5: Here's your Metro News forecast. Today will feature a mix of sunshine and clouds with a high of 83. Tonight, expect a clear sky illuminated by the moon with a low of 62. Tomorrow will bring partly sunny skies and muggy conditions with a chance of a thunderstorm in the afternoon and a high of 84. Moving on to Friday, anticipate partly sunny skies and humidity, along with a chance of showers in some areas and a high of 81. As we head into Saturday, mostly sunny conditions are expected with a high of 82. That's your AccuWeather forecast.
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2: All right, it's time for the game where we get out those dad jokes, try to make each other laugh on
3: You Laugh.
4: You lose.
2: First person to laugh is the big loser of the day. That was me last time. I get to go first. Are we ready?
5: I'm ready.
2: You have any laughs you want to get out of the way?
5: My chuckles have been vanquished.
2: Okay. All right. So that's good. That's good. That'll get you further into the game. Here we go. What did the pastor say when a guy farted on the church bench?
5: I don't know. What did the pastor say when a guy farted on the church bench?
2: Pew!
5: Nice.
2: Almost made myself laugh there.
5: Yeah. Mm. Okay. What do you call a dinosaur that likes to take care of its teeth?
2: What do you call a dinosaur that likes to take care of its teeth?
5: A flossiraptor.
2: Mmm. That's actually good. That's a good thing. Hey, my wife asked me if I thought our kids were spoiled, and I said, no, I think all kids smell like that.
5: Good one. This is so rubbish, this joke. It might just work. Why was Abraham Lincoln never put in jail?
2: Why?
5: Because he was innocent.
2: Mm.
5: Innocent.
2: Mm-hmm. Yeah.
5: Okay, maybe it is just rubbish then.
2: Yeah, it's, yeah.
5: Innocent.
2: Okay. Hey, Spike.
5: Yes.
2: My wife said I can be an idiot sometimes.
5: Mm-hmm.
2: Pretty cool of her to give me permission like that.
5: Yeah, that was good.
2: Yeah.
5: Well, here's another fart joke for you.
2: Yeah.
5: Why did no one in the king's court laugh when the king farted?
2: Why did no one in the king's court laugh when the king farted?
5: Because noble gases don't cause a reaction.
2: Yep. Good one. Hey, a few months ago, my wife decided to put a miniature Stallone doll on the middle of our bed.
5: Oh, yeah?
2: Yeah, things have been rocky between us ever since.
5: That's very good.
2: Mm-hmm.
5: Having trouble with that one.
2: Yep.
5: Three conspiracy theorists walk into a bar.
2: Mm-hmm.
5: Now, you can't tell me that that's just a coincidence.
2: I don't think it is.
5: Yeah.
2: Hey, Spike.
5: Yes.
2: I once took a picture with REM.
5: Oh, yeah?
2: Yeah, here it is. That's me in the corner.
5: Good one. Like it. I wonder if there's a portion of the audience that don't get that.
2: I don't know.
5: That would be sad if that was
2: the
5: case.
2: That would be, yeah. You don't listen enough to this station, that's for sure.
5: Yeah. Why does Waldo wear stripes on his shirt?
2: Why does Waldo wear stripes on his shirt?
5: Because he doesn't want to be spotted.
2: Yeah. Or plaid.
5: Mm.
2: Hey, my last girlfriend worked for the FBI, but my new one delivers packages.

0: packages. Yeah, I ditched my FedEx girlfriend for a FedEx girlfriend.
1: Clever. Like it. You know, we should have known that communism would fail. There was just so many red flags.
0: There's a lot of them.
1: Mm.
0: Hey, the other day I was on the bench press for 3 hours straight.
1: Wow.
0: Until the gym owner woke me up because it was closing time.
1: Oh, another close one. Another close one. What do you call a waffle on a California beach?
0: What do you call a waffle on a California beach?
1: A San Diego.
0: That's good.
1: San Diego.
0: Mm-hmm. Got some teeth on that one.
1: Mm.
0: Hey, I showed Darth Vader my incomplete George Michael record collection.
1: Yeah.
0: He found my lack of faith disturbing.
1: Very good.
0: I am your father figure.
1: Okay, here's another Star Wars one for you.
0: Yeah.
1: Why did the Star Wars movies come out in the order 4, 5, 6, 1, 2, 3?
0: Why?
1: In charge of the sequence, Yoda was.
0: Almost had to tap out there.
1: Oh my goodness.
0: Oh my. Hey, I once dated a girl who had a twin, and people always asked how I could tell them apart.
1: Mm-hmm.
0: It's easy. Allison painted her nails red, and Bob had a beard.
1: That would do it?
0: Yep.
1: What do you call a priest that becomes a lawyer?
0: What do you call a priest who becomes a lawyer?
1: A father-in-law.
0: Ah.
1: Yeah.
0: Now, this one's a little long, but stick with me, okay?
1: Okay.
0: So a guy gets a call from a local radio station. Congratulations, your phone number has been selected randomly, and we're with KCLA, and we're having a contest. All you have to do is answer one question correctly, and you win the grand prize.
1: Okay.
0: Guy says, fantastic. It's a math question. Feeling confident? And the guy says, I am. I have a degree in math, and I teach it at the local high school. Great, says the DJ. Okay, to win backstage passes and two VIP tickets to Justin Bieber's concert, what is 2 plus 2? And the guy says, 7.
1: It was worth it.
0: Yeah.
1: That's good. I'm going to be telling the family that one later.
0: Yeah.
1: Very good. All right, back to the terrible ones. What's it called when a chameleon can't change its colors anymore?
0: What is it called when a chameleon can't change its colors anymore?
1: A reptile dysfunction.
0: No, you didn't.
1: Oh, no, I did.
0: Hey, my wife said, I want you to undress me with just your words.
1: Mm-hmm.
0: And I said, there's a spider in your bra. That did it.
1: That was good.
0: Yeah, that did it.
1: I'm half laughing at that joke and half laughing at the other one.
0: I know. Like, who wants to go to a Justin Bieber concert? I would lie, too. All right. There you go.
1: Hey, Colin.
0: Yeah.
1: Innocent. Innocent.
0: Now I can laugh.
2: You laugh.
3: Gotcha.
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0: It's time for the Not-So-Impossible Quiz on Sky 106.5. 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
1: 1-888-801-1065 is the number to call and the number to text for the Not-So-Impossible Quiz this morning, where if you are first, if you are right, if you have not won in the last 30 days, you could win yourself two tickets to the Tigert Valley Cinemas in Fairmont. 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What is it? 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
2: Good morning. In the newsroom, I'm Alex Wiederspiel. 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No update at this time on the condition of a 14-year-old who fell from a parking garage roof in Clarksburg. WDTV reports he was riding an e-bicycle and fell onto an adjacent building on Hughes Avenue. The extent of their injuries are not known, but severe enough to require a life flight when the accident occurred on Monday. A Preston County man is facing kidnapping charges. 50-year-old Joseph Price is accused of trying to break into a home on Maple Springs Highway in Preston County. He's further accused of knocking down the door, making threats to both police and the residents in the home. He's charged with kidnapping and burglary. A rolling roadblock is going to be in place on Route 50 east and westbound from Sycamore Street to the Joyce Street exit. That will run 9 a.m. to noon Thursday for the removal of overhead framework from the 2nd Street Bridge. Alternate routes for travel include Joyce Street and Sycamore Street exit. Delays should be expected for commuters. The WVU women's soccer team jumped 15 spots in the United Soccer Coaches Poll, coming in at number 7 in the weekly poll now. This is WVU's highest ranking since reaching number 5 in April 2021 during the split COVID season. The Mountaineers started 3-0 this year with a massive win over ranked Penn State at home. In the newsroom, I'm Alex Wiederspiel.
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6: 1-888-801-1065 is the number to call and the number to text. 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Good morning, who's this?
7: Tracy.
6: And how are you this morning?
7: Oh, good, Mike. How you doing, buddy?
6: Oh, not so bad, thanks very much. 30% of cats have ruined this. What is it?
7: Your sex life.
6: Give it some thought. Give me a call back. Be a little bit more PG next time, all right?
7: Yes, sir.
6: Sky, oh, no, nobody on that line. Excuse me. 1-888-801-1065 is the number to call and the number to text. Keep it clean, folks. Keep it clean. Caller number three gets the clue on 1-888-801-1065. 30% of cats have ruined this. What is it? Go back to the phone, see if we can find a winner. Good morning. Who's this?
8: Hi, this is Roy.
6: And how are you this morning?
8: Doing good.
6: Good, good, good. 30% of cats have ruined this. What is it?
8: Couch.
6: Couch. Great answer, but not the answer we're looking for. Give it some thought. Give me a call back, all right?
8: Okay, thank you.
6: All righty. 1-888-801-1065. Next caller gets the clue at 1-888-801-1065. It could bust it open for all of us. 30% of cats have ruined this. 30%. That's not a lot. But it's a significant number. 30% of cats have ruined this. What is it? 1-888-801-1065.
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0: 1-888-801-1065 is the number to call. Let's get the third caller. Good morning. Who's this?
1: This is Rich.
0: Rich, you are our third caller, so you get the clue. But first of all, tell me your answer. Maybe you got it right already.
1: I'm going to go with an intimate moment.
0: Ah, okay. Yeah, that's a little bit more PG than the last guy. An intimate moment. Interesting, not the right answer, though. Here's your clue, though. The question is, 30% of cats have ruined this. What is it? And the clue is, they chewed on it. What could it be? They chewed on it.
1: Toothbrush.
0: Oh, that's a really good good answer. Not the right one, though, I'm afraid. Give it some thought. Give me a call back, all right? All right, thanks. All righty. Good morning, Sky 1065. Okay. Who's this?
2: Hi, this is Alicia.
0: And how's Alicia this morning?
2: I'm great. How are you?
0: Oh, I'm not so bad. 30% of cats have ruined this. What is it? And your clue is they chewed on it.
2: Is it phone chargers?
0: It's not a phone charger, but you're not a million miles away. I'm going to give you a chance to refine your answer and see if you can get it, because you are very close.
2: Oh, is it the... Oh, I don't know. Is it the remote control for the TV?
0: No, not the remote control. Never mind. Give us some thought. Give me a call back, all right?
2: All right, thanks.
0: See you later. Sky 1065, who's this?

0: Amanda.
1: Hey, Amanda. 30% of cats have ruined this. What is it? And your clue is they chewed on it. Now, let me help you out a little bit. The last caller said a phone charger, and that's not right, but it's not a million miles away from what it is.
0: Okay, I'm going to guess curtains, because I know my cat climbs my curtain.
1: Oh, you have a climber too, do you?
0: I do.
1: It's a good job they're cute, isn't it? It's not the answer we're looking for, but give it some thought and give me a call back, all right?
0: All right, thank you so much.
1: No problem. 1-888-801-1065. Good morning, who's this?
2: This is Rich.
1: Hey, Rich, I'm going to give you another clue. 30% of cats have ruined this. They've chewed on it. And the answer could be shocking.
2: Power cord.
1: Is the right answer. Well done. Congratulations. You win the two tickets to the Tygart Valley Cinemas in Fairmont, courtesy of Sky 106.5. 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
1: You got that right. And congratulations to our text winner, Laura Stickle, who was one of the first texters right out of the box. So very good. We'll do this again tomorrow. It's the Not So Impossible Quiz on The Breakfast Show on Sky 106.5.
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1: All right, so we've been talking about cover songs or songs that you may not have known were covers in the first place. You might have thought they were the original by that artist. But we're checking out more of these. And, man, some of these, I'm telling you, Spike, some of these just totally blew my mind.
2: Yeah.
1: The first one up is the Swedish quartet Ace of Base. They were signed to Mega Records in Denmark and Arista in the U.S., and that's why the track listings of their American albums differ from their European counterparts. Clive Davis had his own ideas on which songs would be hits for the group in, you know, in the U.S. That didn't always sit well with the foursome. They said, we didn't want anybody else involved with our music. We thought we could do everything ourselves. Well, he wanted the group to record this song, and this was a big hit for him, too. You remember this one, right?
2: Oh, yeah.
1: Don't Turn Around, Ace of Base.
2: Mm-hmm.
1: This one blew my mind because you may not have known. I didn't know this.
2: Yeah.
1: This was recorded by a lot of people, but the very first person to record it was Tina Turner.
2: Ah.
1: Yeah, it was a B-side of her 1986 single, Typical Male.
2: Huh.
1: And a reggae outfit from the UK cut the song in 1988. She did in 86. Also, it was covered by Bonnie Tyler.
2: Mm-hmm.
1: And then Neil Diamond even recorded it.
2: No,
1: he yeah, didn't. Check it out.
3: Don't turn around, cause you're gonna see my heart breaking. Don't turn around.
1: In typical Neil Diamond style, too.
2: Of course, yeah.
1: Isn't that crazy?
2: That is very strange.
1: Did you have any idea that that song was a Tina Turner song?
2: I had no idea she was involved in it at all. I knew the reggae one because it was a sizable hit in the UK in the mid-80s. But
1: it goes back to 86 with Tina Turner.
2: I had no idea.
1: Now, continuing with Tina Turner, she had a huge, huge song in 1983. It was her biggest hit of all time, What's Love Got to Do with It? Now, this song was written by British songwriters Terry Britton and Graham Lyle, and it had been around for a while. They actually intended it for Cliff Richard. Remember Cliff Richard?
2: Mm-hmm.
1: Who turned it down, and it found its way to the UK quartet Bucks Fizz, and they're the first people to do it. But what happened was, the track... Isn't that crazy?
2: It is.
1: The track was intended for their album I Hear Talk, but Tina cut the song and released it, and the Bucks Fizz version went on the shelf until it was issued as a bonus track in 2000. So it didn't get to see the light of day because Tina Turner's version got out before theirs did, but they actually recorded it first.
2: That's amazing.
1: Yeah, so it's a cover. I didn't know that was a cover version. I thought that was written, you know, almost like it was written for Tina, to be honest with you.
2: Yeah.
1: The blues inspired Big Brother and the Holding Company turned this song into one of Janis Joplin's biggest hits. But let's see, what was the... Oh, yeah, the song is, of course, Peace of My Heart. But the original was performed by Aretha Franklin's big sister, Irma. So, yeah, here's Irma Franklin's original version of that. That's the original version of Peace of My Heart. She did it in 1967.
2: Mm-hmm.
1: All right, so the next song, and they changed up the lyrics on this one a little, but the main riff from Salt-N-Pepa's What a Man.

So bits and pieces of its verses are pulled from Linda Lindell's relatively prim, more conventionally spelled R&B hit, What a Man, mm-hmm. which was from 1968. Check it out. Yeah, so that was in the 90s, but they actually pulled that

0: Yeah. Out of all the covers of the Tide Is High, Blondie's 1980 version received international acclaim, giving the hit a number one record. And, of course, we all know The Tide Is High by Blondie. But the original version was done by a group called the Paragons.
1: Huh.
0: And check it out. Here's the original version of that.

0: I figured that one was probably a cover, but I wasn't 100% sure. But it's one of the ones you kind of, in the back of your mind, you're thinking it's a cover. Did you know that was a cover?
1: I had no idea, no. I almost prefer the original version.
0: I like it too. I like it too. So 7 years before Kim Carnes released her 1981 cover version of Betty Davis Eyes...

0: It's a little more boppier.
1: A little bit, yeah.
0: A little more 1974 than 1981, but a little pop and R&B. But her recording features the bluesy rock and roll piano part. Kim Carnes reimagining, but you know, you'd be forgiving for not realizing that it was the same song.
1: Right.
0: And finally, and this one, I'm telling you, this one right here blew my mind. It's hard to believe that Tony Basil's 80s pop staple, Mickey, was a cover of an earlier song. But it's even more remarkable that Mickey wasn't originally called Mickey at all. It was recorded in the late 1970s by the UK group Racy, and the song's initial title was Kitty.

0: How about that?
1: He's singing about his cat.
0: But aside from their love object's name, Tony Basil's lyrics are pretty much identical to those in the racy version.
1: Mm-hmm. That's nuts.
0: Yeah, so Mickey was originally Kitty.
1: Huh.
0: There you go. That's just crazy. That blew my mind. I didn't even know that was a cover.
1: No, I didn't know that either.
0: So there you go. There you go. Just some songs that you didn't know were covers.
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3: Good morning. In the newsroom, I'm Alex Wiederspiel. The Taylor County Sheriff's Office is asking for the public's assistance in an investigation connected to two dead dogs, both shot and dumped along a creek bank. The investigation began August 18th on Shelby Run Road. One was a Great Pyrenees, the other a Rottweiler. Neither dog had a collar. Those with any information can call the Taylor County Sheriff's Office at 304-265-3422. 28. Six people are facing charges in Marion County connected to a stolen property investigation that ultimately resulted in the recovery of drugs and paraphernalia. Deputies arrived at a home on Pleasant Valley Road where they discovered the drugs and drug paraphernalia out in the open and got a search warrant. The six are charged with one count of possession with intent to deliver and one count of conspiracy. The North Central West Virginia Airport Authority is hoping to now expand its services in the aftermath of opening a $70 million new terminal. One thing being talked about, bandied about, bringing a connection back to Charlotte. That according to the Clarksburg Exponent Telegram. On3Sports has named two WVU freshmen to their True Freshman All-America preseason.

0: team. Offensive lineman Kevin Brown and safety Matt Sieg both earned the nods, giving WVU 2 out of the 3 total spots from the Big 12 Conference on the list. WVU volleyball will open this week. The Mountaineers set to host Texas Rio Grande Valley Friday night. First serve set for 6 p.m.
1: In the newsroom, I'm Alex Wiederspiel.
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2: Here's your Metro News forecast. Today will feature a mix of sunshine and clouds with a high of 83. Tonight, expect a clear sky illuminated by the moon with a low of 62. Tomorrow will bring partly sunny skies and muggy conditions with a chance of a thunderstorm in the afternoon and a high of 84. Moving on to Friday, anticipate partly sunny skies and humidity, along with a chance of showers in some areas and a high of 81. As we head into Saturday, mostly sunny conditions are expected with a high of 82. That's your AccuWeather forecast.

0: It's time for What's in the Box. I give you yesterday's clue, and I'll give you today's clue. And if you are correct, on the text at 1-888-801-1065, your name will go into the hat. And perhaps on Friday, your name will come out of the hat, and you'll win $20 to Whiskey Biscuits and Barbecue, located at East Point behind Aspen Dental. So, all you have to do is guess what's in the box. Okay, I'll give you a clue a day, and you figure it out. Yesterday's clue was this. You rarely see them. You rarely see them. That's your clue for yesterday. Your clue for today, however, maybe a little bit more, shed a little bit more light on the situation here. Your clue is black, white, and cute. And you have to say it just like that. It's not black, white, and cute. It's black, white, and cute. So that's your clue for today. Get your answers in on text if you want to. You don't have to get your answer in right now. If you want to do it tomorrow, you could do it. You want to do it Friday. You have a very small window of opportunity on Friday, but you could do it on Friday at 1-888-801-1065. Winner gets $20 to Whiskey Biscuits and Barbecue at East Point behind Aspen Dental. So your guesses, get them in whenever you feel like it. Black, white, and cute is your clue for today. And you rarely see them is your clue for tomorrow, or for yesterday, rather. So get your answers in. 1-888-801-1065.
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2: Reader's Digest just did this great feature on how every state got its nickname. And it turns out some are full of history, some are poetic, and a few sound like somebody just gave up and went literal. So buckle up, we're hitting the highway of American nicknames. And let's start big. The

0: Lone Star State.
1: Mm.
0: Texas earned that one as a nod to its days as an independent republic.
1: Oh.
0: That single star symbolized freedom and pride. And honestly, if you've ever met a Texan, they'll tell you they're still kind of running their own country down there. So then there's the Sunshine State.
1: Mm-hmm.
0: Where's that?
1: Florida.
0: Of course. But did you know they picked that one in the 1970s just to sound more tourist-friendly?
1: Ah.
0: It beat out the old nickname, the Alligator State. Probably a smart call.
1: Yeah, probably.
0: Visit Florida, where the gators are friendly. Doesn't quite sell.
1: It's a good snappy name, though, isn't it?
0: The Alligator State?
1: Yes.
0: Snappy is true. How about the Show Me State? Do you know what state that is? The Show Me State?
1: Oh, is it Missouri?
0: It is Missouri. And that came from a 19th century congressman who basically said, I'm from Missouri. You got to show me. Translation, I don't believe anything until I see proof.
1: Right.
0: So if someone is skeptical at work today, you can call them a real show me person.
1: So that's what it means.
0: Mm-hmm.
1: Yep. That's why I was arrested. I wasn't taking it the right way.
0: That was it. That's what it was. Now let's talk about our state.
1: Okay.
0: West Virginia, a.k.a.
1: The Mountain State.
0: The Mountain State. And honestly, it's kind of perfect because, yeah, we literally have mountains. That's it. No mystery. No ancient legend. Just, hey, look around. A lot of mountains. Let's go with that. If it's like if Florida went with the humid state.
1: Right.
0: You know?
1: Yeah.
0: Or New Jersey called itself the traffic state. But in fairness, that simple nickname says everything about who we are in West Virginia.
1: Mm-hmm.
0: Rugged, scenic, and we're proud of it.
1: Hmm.
0: The mountain state. Direct, strong, and you could say it without GPS signal. Meanwhile, some states went full creative mode. Take New Mexico, for example.
1: Uh-huh.
0: The land of enchantment.
1: Ooh.
0: Sounds fancy. Sounds like something from a fantasy novel, doesn't it?
1: It does.
0: The land of enchantment. It was actually coined in the 1930s to attract travelers, and it stuck because, well, if you ever seen a desert sunset there, you get it.
1: Yeah.
0: You get it. Wisconsin. The Badger State.
1: Badger State?
0: We don't need no stinking badgers. The Badger State is Wisconsin, but that's not because of real badgers.
1: Oh.
0: Early miners dug tunnels into hillsides for shelter, and people started calling them badgers.
1: Hmm.
0: And that's why they call it the Badger State. It has nothing to do with the animal.
1: Well, that's a shame. I like badgers.
0: Yeah. North Carolina. The Tar Heel State. And this one's interesting. That one comes from its pine forest and the tar they produced for shipbuilding.
1: Mm-hmm.
0: And what started as an insult during the Civil War turned into a badge of pride. You got to love a nickname that goes from, hey, you Tar Heel, to, yeah, that's right, we're the Tar Heels. Some states, they went for pure geography. Rhode Island calls itself the Ocean State.
1: Makes sense.
0: Because it's mostly coastline, even though it's tiny.
1: Right.
0: Colorado, the Centennial State.
1: Mm.
0: It joined the Union exactly 100 years after the Declaration of Independence. So they call themselves the Centennial State.
1: Okay.
0: Then there's Kentucky, the Bluegrass State. Not because the grass is actually blue,
1: mm-hmm.
0: but there's a blue-tinted bloom on the grass that covers its rolling hills.
1: I see.
0: Science, beauty, and bourbon. That's Kentucky. That's all you need to know. That would be a great slogan, wouldn't it? Science, beauty, bourbon. What's cool is these nicknames aren't just cute slogans. They're a snapshot of what mattered most to people when their states were forming. Pride, work, nature, even humor. Some nicknames like the Beehive State. Do you know what state that is?
1: I don't know, but I'm pretty certain the B-52s live there.
0: No, they're from Georgia. This is Utah.
1: Oh, okay.
0: The Beehive State celebrates community and hard work because, bees, right?
1: Right.
0: Worker bees, they have a sense of community, they know about the queen bee and all that stuff. Georgia, famous for peaches, right?
1: Right.
0: The fun fact, though, it's called the Peach State,
1: mm-hmm.
0: but it's not the biggest peach producer anymore.
1: Really?
0: That title actually belongs to California and South Carolina, but Georgia's peaches are still known as the sweetest.
1: Wow.
0: Hawaii's nickname, the Aloha State.
1: Okay.
0: It's more than a greeting, it's a way of life. Aloha means love, peace, and compassion, and it became the official nickname in 1959 which is the year

0: that Hawaii joined the Union. Before there were slot machines, there were silver mines in Nevada. They go with the Silver State, which honors the massive discovery in the 1800s.
1: I always thought it was because they came second. And it was, they're like a bronze state that's really rubbish.
0: The Silver State. Oh. Who's the, who would the bronze state be, though? So if Nevada was the silver state, they came in second. Who is the bronze state?
1: Florida.
0: Florida. Yeah, it'd have to be. Louisiana state bird, the brown pelican, inspired its nickname, the Pelican State.
1: Ah, there you go.
0: Back in the 1960s, the bird went nearly extinct due to pesticides.
1: Wow.
0: But it made a comeback and remains a symbol of resilience.
1: Mm-hmm.
0: Maine, the pine tree state.
1: Ah.
0: And that comes from the endless forest. If you've ever been to Maine, over 80% of that state is still covered in trees.
1: Mm-hmm.
0: And it's even on the state flag. They got a big green pine with a moose underneath. So in short, if you like lumber, lobsters, and lighthouses, Maine's got your vibe. And then there's us again, the mountain state.
1: Right.
0: Simple, solid, and you know what? Maybe that's the best kind. Sometimes you don't need marketing spin, you just need a good view. That's what we got here. Let me see if you know, there's a couple of them here I wanted to see if you knew. The Last Frontier. Do you know what state that is?
1: The Last Frontier.
0: Yeah, think about it. The
1: Must
0: Last Frontier.
1: Fairly sort of middle of the state, maybe Utah?
0: No, it's actually Alaska.
1: Oh.
0: And it's because it was the last one in.
1: I see.
0: And it was, and it basically, it's like undiscovered. Like, really, there's, there was a lot of that. They haven't really even been around.
1: So if they finally get around to adopting Puerto Rico as being an actual state,
0: yeah,
1: then Alaska won't be the last one in anymore. They'll have to change it to something like the, I don't know, snowy state, I suppose.
0: Next to Last Frontier.
1: There you go. Yeah.
0: There you go. Just how some of the states got their nicknames.
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2: A woman caught on video emptying a public trash can on the street and then stealing it during New York City's next championship parade was a director at JP Morgan Chase.
3: Wow.
2: And she was fired this Tuesday over the incident. Angela Baez was promoted to Executive Director of Community and Industry Engagement for Card and Connect.

0: Connected commerce at JP Morgan Chase. Her business card must have been really, really long to get all that in. Here's my business card. I'm going to have to take four steps back to hand it to you.
1: Right.
0: She previously served as the Executive Director of Diversity, Equity and Inclusion at New York-based review website The Infatuation, never heard of it, which Chase acquired as part of its broader push into lifestyle and experiential contact. Clips have surfaced over the weekend show buyers dressed in Knicks gear dumping the contents of the limited edition blue and orange trash can onto a Manhattan sidewalk before walking away with the receptacle. And additional footage shows her riding the subway with the stolen bin. Is JP Morgan Chase not good enough for you?
1: Yeah, can't you just go down to like Walmart and get one then?
0: Right, exactly. You're the director at Chase. You can afford it.
1: You can afford one, yeah. Waffle House had a strawberry shortcake waffle that's dangerously appealing, and this man learned that the hard way. An 84-year-old man in, oh, guess where? Florida! Named Edward Bowds. I don't know. He's suing Waffle House because last year he saw an ad for their limited edition strawberry shortcake waffle in the window outside, and he was distracted by the delicious image, and he tripped over a, quote, abnormally high curb and fell smack face first into the pavement.
0: Oh, no.
1: Now, unfortunately, Edward didn't just jump back up and laugh it off. He was in rough shape and needed to be hospitalized.
0: Wow.
1: He'll be okay, but his lawyer says he suffered, quote, severe and permanent injuries, including a torn rotator cuff. The lawsuit accuses the Waffle House of increasing the risk of harm beyond ordinary conditions by prioritizing marketing and visual appeal over pedestrian safety. That's kind of the idea.
0: Yeah.
1: They're looking for around $300,000 in a settlement. A Waffle House spokesperson did not comment, but according to their lawyer, they're denying blame because the premises are maintained in a reasonably safe condition and he neglected to use reasonable care to protect himself because the raised curb was open and obvious.
0: Right.
1: Sir, if a waffle can derail your day, wait until you discover cheesecake. I'm just saying.
0: So where do you even start with this story? Well, I suppose we could start geographically because the story takes place in you-know-where.
2: Florida!
0: Where a 77-year-old man has been arrested for allegedly buying more than $1,800 worth of erectile dysfunction drugs without a prescription and intending to sell them in the massive Central Florida retirement community, The Villages.
1: That's hard to do.
0: Oh, very nice. Very nice. In court filings, prosecutors allege that the man received more than $1,800 worth of the drugs and had been shipped through interstate commerce.
1: Mm-hmm.
0: The drugs were misbranded because the man obtained them without a valid prescription, according to federal authorities. The Villages is no stranger to stories about the sex lives of its residents. Rumours about swingers, public sex, and high rates of sexually transmitted diseases have swirled around the retirement haven for decades.
1: You go, Grandma.
0: Ooh. No thanks.
3: Is that a gun in your pocket, or are you just glad to see me?
1: All right, there are people who would see a novelty bag that says, definitely not a bag full of drugs, and find it amusing.
0: Right.
1: Then there are people who would put their drugs in it.
0: Right.
1: Two people from Kentucky, a 51-year-old woman named Trisha Crowley and a 48-year-old man named Damon Bennett, are facing felony charges after police found drugs in their car. And it wasn't a traffic stop. The car was parked in an employee's spot. So an officer checked it out, and when they looked inside, they saw Trisha and Damon with a bag that said, definitely not a bag full of drugs. Definitely was misspelled as D-E-F-F-N-T-E-L-Y.
0: Wow.
1: And it said the word full twice.
0: Uh-huh.
1: And it also had the term lackey spug, whatever that is. And it was filled with drugs.
0: Wow.
1: They must have got that at Temu.
0: Yeah,
1: that's what I'm thinking.
0: Yeah, probably so.
1: Trisha also had a fake ID, and Damon had some outstanding warrants, so there are plenty of charges being piled on top. That label worked about as well as hiding a giraffe behind a stop sign.
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2: This newscast is a service of Pat Boyle Funeral Home, where the cost of a funeral will never burden your family. A Harrison County woman is facing charges accused of

0: firing at least once, possibly multiple times, at a vehicle with a handgun while two people were in the car. 19-year-old Amara Dawn Morgan of Clarksburg told police she was acting in self-defense. Police say that's not the case. A motive has not been made clear at this time. She's facing a charge of wanton endangerment. The deputy director of the Federal Bureau of Prisons has stepped down from his post. He himself was a former inmate, drawing enormous controversy upon his pardon 5 years ago and then later appointment last year by President Trump to that position. More today at our sister station's website at WAJR.com. West Virginia Wesleyan is rolling out affordability initiatives, including a four-year tuition lock. Plus, increased academic scholarships will be available to Wesleyan students. These initiatives come after more than a year of planning. The school is also planning to set up recruitment for additional out-of-state students, a push there in the near future. The Steelers had six players return from injury to practice this week, while adding two new players to that injury list for the final week of preseason practice. But the big story is still no movement on Joey Porter Jr. Meanwhile, lineman Jack Driscoll and linebacker Peyton Wilson are both currently nursing injuries. Steelers will wrap up preseason action tomorrow night with the Buffalo Bills. That's at 7 on NFL Network. In the newsroom, I'm Alex Wiederspiel.
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2: Think Fast.
1: And to do that, we got to get our hostess with the mostest. I think we all know who that is, right? You guys want to sing?

0: That's right. Carla from Glenville is on the phone with us. Good morning, Carla.
1: Good morning.
0: And Carla is, she puts all this together for us every week. We do a new Think Fast, and she has one so we can play a game against each other, because other than that, we wouldn't have, be able to do that. So we play first of four wins, and then at the end of our game, we give you a chance to text in at 888-801-1065. Make sure when you do that, though, you put your name with your answer. And first person with an answer that makes sense of the category will be our winner of a $20 gift card from our sponsor, Brickside Bar and Grill in Bridgeport and Fairmont, where they have all-you-can-eat crab legs every Wednesday, both locations, 4 till close. Carla, how are you doing?
1: Oh, I'm not too bad. I need me some sunshine, though.
0: Sunshine and summertime, yeah, butterflies, maybe, I don't know.
2: Sunshine, lollipops, and rainbows, there everything that's wonderful is how I feel today.
0: See, Carla, there's your sunshine right there. That's it. You got it. You asked for it, boom, you got it.
2: Sorry for singing, everybody.
1: The only thing I have enjoyed, my butterfly bush has had a lot of butterflies on it this time.
0: A lot of butterflies. Wow, yep. That's good. All right, so we've got, let's get to our game so everybody can get to their game and play their thing. Let's do ours. First four wins. Spike won last time. Let's see what I can do this time.
1: Okie doke, here we go. I'm hungry. Name me a type of filet.
0: Colin. Ribeye.
1: It should be filet.
0: Fish. Filet of fish from McDonald's.
1: Yeah, filet of fish.
0: What was it? What was the question? I'm confused now. I don't even know what we're doing. Are we still playing the same game?
1: Yeah. I said, I'm hungry.
0: Yeah?
1: I said, name me a type of filet. And I was getting ready to say, filet what?
0: Oh.
1: So it was, you said filet of fish. But you first said
0: ribeye. Okay. Do I get a point or not? That's what I'm asking here.
1: You know what? I'm tired. I'm going to be generous this morning.
0: Okay.
1: I'll go ahead and give it to you.
0: I'll take
1: morning.
0: It. All right. Let's do the next one here.
1: Okay. Put a word after the word past. Past what?
2: Spike.
1: Spike.
2: Tense.
1: Yes.
0: Oh, there you go. All right.
1: There's past time, past tense. They also had a past the point. Like past the point of no return.
0: Yeah.
2: Okay.
0: Makes sense.
1: Something that cuts. It starts with S, but not scissors.
0: Ooh. Colin. Sickle.
1: Yeah.
2: There you go.
1: Sickle.
0: Yeah.
1: Size saw, a scoring knife. Okay.
0: Oh, yeah, there's more answers in that than I thought. Okay.
2: Yeah.
1: Mm-hmm.
0: 2-1, I'm in the lead.
1: A type of clothing that starts with U.
0: Colin. Underwear.
1: Yeah. It was uniform.
0: Uh-huh.
2: Mm-hmm.
1: Underwear, umbrella hat. I liked that one.
0: Yeah, because you wear that. Yeah, okay. Got it. 3-1.
1: Undershirt.
0: That's a good one, too. Yeah.
2: Mm-hmm.
0: Okay.
1: Let's see. Fill in the blank with a B as in boy word. Show blank.
2: Spike.
1: Spike.
2: Boat.
0: Yeah, there you go.
1: Yes.
0: Show button.
1: Show boat.
0: Here he is, show boating for us.
1: Show biz, show business.
0: Cool.
2: There's no business like it. No business I know.
0: 3-2.
1: Name a song Wham sang.
2: Spike.
1: Spike?
2: Oh, Wake Me Up Before You Go-Go.
1: Yeah.
0: Yeah, any letter. You got lucky. Cause
1: yeah,
0: almost,
1: I was just getting ready to say that.
0: Yeah. Okay. 3-3. Next point wins.
2: Oh, boy.
1: Whole list of them.
0: This has been a weird game. Next point wins, though.
1: Oh, God. Okay. Surprise. What comes after the word surprise that starts with P?
2: Spike.
1: I think I heard Spike. Oof.

0: close.
1: Party.
0: That's what I was going to say.
1: Uh-huh.
2: Yep. You guys were so close there.
0: Oh.
2: Party. Colin was a little louder, but Spike had this before.
0: Yeah, it was like really, really close, but he was right there.
2: Yeah.
0: Yeah, so Spike, you're the winner again.
1: Ha-ha.
0: Oh. All right, so... Let's go into your game. This is your chance to win $20 to our sponsor, Brickside Bar and Grill, over in Bridgeport and Fairmont, where they got all-you-can-eat crab legs every Wednesday from 4 till close at both locations. And, of course, great entertainment on the weekends. Check out their Facebook page. Find out more. All right, so let's do this. You just got to text your answer to 888-801-1065. Make sure you put your name with your answer so we know to congratulate if you're the winner. And good luck to you.
2: Okay, you're going to work for this one because you got to... Type out the title. Name a REO Speedwagon song.
1: Any of them?
2: Any of them.
0: Any letter. Oh. Wait, one more time, Carla.
2: Name a REO Speedwagon song. Any of them.
0: Okay. Text rolling in right now at 888-801-1065. Good luck to you. And Carla, thank you again.
2: I enjoy doing
0: so
2: it.
0: So much fun having you on the show. Carla, everybody.
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3: Heaven Weather. Here's your Metro News forecast. Today will feature a mix of sunshine and clouds with a high of 83. Tonight, expect a clear sky illuminated by the moon with a low of 62. Tomorrow will bring partly sunny skies and muggy conditions with a chance of a thunderstorm in the afternoon and a high of 84. Moving on to Friday, anticipate partly sunny skies and humidity, along with a chance of showers in some areas and a high of 81. As we head into Saturday, mostly sunny conditions are expected with a high of 82. That's your AccuWeather forecast.

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5: 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Open Tuesday 10 to 6, Wednesday and Thursday 10 to 5, and Fridays 10 to 3. And they bring you the good news of the morning. At Bishop Kelly High School in Tulsa, Oklahoma, freshmen are welcomed with an awkward initiation ritual that parents seem to love. On the first day of school, seniors crowd the parking lot and make new students give their mum, dad, or grandparent a goodbye kiss before heading inside. The tradition began in 2001 after students decided to replace the school's old freshman pranks with something kinder, even if it is a little bit embarrassing. The FDA approved the first drug in the US designed to treat narcolepsy rather than just its symptoms. In a clinical trial, people who took the pill were able to stay awake longer during the day and sleep better at night. So for all narcoleptics out there, hopefully some more sleep is in your future. And finally, in 2018, an Irish father of three was given a 5% chance of walking again after he was left paralysed from the ribcage down. But now, he's walking 3,000 miles across America on foot. His name is Fergus Farrell, and after going through months of rehabilitation, he gradually learned how to walk again, and he's gotten so strong since then he's even completed ultra marathons. Fergus kicked off his journey at the Brooklyn Bridge and plans to reach the Santa Monica Pier in 75 days. He expects to take about 80,000 steps a day as he crosses 11 states to get out west. He's also raising money for the Christopher and Dana Reeve Foundation in Ireland. 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Open Tuesday 10 to 6, Wednesday and Thursday 10 to 5, and Fridays 10 to 3. And that's your breakfast show for a Wednesday morning right here on Sky 106.5. We're back tomorrow morning from 6. Don't go anywhere though. Jenny is next.
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10: Here's your Metro News forecast. This afternoon, expect a mix of sunshine and clouds with a high of 83. Tonight will bring a clear, moonlit sky with a low of 62. Tomorrow will be partly sunny and humid with a chance of a thunderstorm in the afternoon and a high of 82. Moving on to Friday, anticipate partly sunny and humid weather with possible showers in some areas and a high of 81. As we head into Saturday, it will be mostly sunny with a high of 84. That's your AccuWeather forecast.

0: Clarksburg's greatest hit, Sky 106.5. Are you a fan of NFL football? Well, here's something kind of cool, or at least I thought it was cool. The folks at Disney are pairing different characters with each NFL team for a new clothing line collection. For example, King Triton is with the Dolphins. Well, that's an obvious pick, right? The Jets will have Buzz Lightyear, and the Raiders will have Darth Vader. I don't know if there's any more, but those three, so much fun.
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0: Clarksburg's greatest hits, Sky 106.5. Hi, it's Jenny Murray. Made up holidays today. We've got a few. Today is Dog Day. It's Equality Day for women. Cherry Popsicle Day. Toilet Paper Day. Remember how we were all rushing to get it during COVID? Also, McChicken Day. It's Musical Yoga Day. Horseshoe Day. And National Charcuterie Board Day. That's one of those words that's just so hard to say. You can do it. Say it with me. Charcuterie. See, you can do it.
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8: Here's your Metro News forecast. This afternoon, expect a mix of sunshine and clouds with a high of 83. Tonight will bring a clear moonlit sky with a low of 62. Tomorrow will be partly sunny and humid with a chance of a thunderstorm in the afternoon and a high of 82. Moving on to Friday, anticipate partly sunny and humid weather with possible showers in some areas and a high of 81. As we head into Saturday, it will be mostly sunny with a high of 84. That's your AccuWeather forecast.

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0: Almost Heaven, Clarksburg Sky 106.5. Did you ever have a minivan? Did your family have a minivan? Well, apparently minivans are having a major resurgence. Why? Because the prices of SUVs have skyrocketed. So this article in the New York Post says minivans start around $40,000. The big SUVs cost more than $60,000. And families want space but lower costs. So minivans just feel more practical. Plus, the sliding doors make school drop-offs really easy.
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Clarksburg's greatest hits, Sky 106.5. Let's kick off the All 80s Lunch. Here's a great one from Stevie Nicks. The All 80s Lunch, a full hour of 80s favorites, brought to you by our friends over at the Brickside Bar and Grill.

0: Foxburg's greatest hits, Sky 106.5, Kenny Loggins. He wrote that song in no time after he was tapped into the music for Caddyshack. I mean, and when I say no time, I mean he wrote it in maybe a day or two. The only reason I know that is because I read a book on the making of Caddyshack, which happens to be one of my favorite movies. That's one of those movies, if you're flipping through the channel, at least for me, and it's on, I just kind of have to watch it.
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2: 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I-79, exit 67 in Flatwoods.
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10: Here's your Metro News forecast. This afternoon, expect a mix of sunshine and clouds with a high of 83. Tonight will bring a clear, moonlit sky with a low of 62. Tomorrow will be partly sunny and humid with a chance of a thunderstorm in the afternoon and a high of 82. Moving on to Friday, anticipate partly sunny and humid weather with possible showers in some areas and a high of 81. As we head into Saturday, it will be mostly sunny with a high of 84. That's your AccuWeather forecast.

0: Clarksburg's greatest hit, Sky 106.5 Hysteria with Def Leppard on the All 80s Lunch here on Sky 106.5, brought to you by Brickside Bar and Grill. Open 7 days a week for lunch and dinner. And from what's new category today, we have a new KFC sandwich. It's coming. It sounds weird to me. It's the Oreo chicken burger. So two black Oreo flavored buns, a fried chicken thigh, mashed potatoes covered in crushed Oreo pieces. The sandwich will launch this week in China, but people here are demanding that KFC launch it soon. I guess they want to try it.
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13: Here's your Metro News forecast. This afternoon, expect a mix of sunshine and clouds with a high of 83. Tonight will bring a clear sky illuminated by the moon with a low of 62. Tomorrow will be partly sunny and humid with the possibility of a thunderstorm in the area during the afternoon, reaching a high of 82. Moving on to Friday, anticipate partly sunny and humid weather with a chance of showers in some areas and a high of 81. As we head into Saturday, it will be mostly sunny with a high of 84. That's your AccuWeather forecast.

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1: I-79, exit 67 in Flatwood.
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13: Here's your Metro News forecast. This afternoon, expect a mix of sunshine and clouds with a high of 83. Tonight will bring a clear sky illuminated by the moon with a low of 62. Tomorrow will be partly sunny and humid with the possibility of a thunderstorm in the area during the afternoon, reaching a high of 82. Moving on to Friday, anticipate partly sunny and humid weather with a chance of showers in some areas and a high of 81. As we head into Saturday, it will be mostly sunny with a high of 84. That's your AccuWeather forecast.

Thomas Heaven, Clarksburg Sky 106.5. That's Casanova with Lavert. Jenny Murray is my name. Thanks for tuning in today. Today is Wednesday, August 26th, day 96 of our Sky 106 days of summer. Keep it here. It's all brought to you by MPB Print and Sign Superstore. 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

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We're Almost Heaven. 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
11: Here's your Metro News forecast. Tonight, expect a clear sky with moonlight shining through, bringing temperatures down to 62. As for tomorrow, anticipate partly sunny skies and high humidity with a chance of a thunderstorm in the afternoon. Temperatures will reach a high of 82. Moving into tomorrow,

0: Miles on Clarksburg's Greatest Hits. We're Almost Heaven, Sky 106.5. I'm Logan Scott. Thanks for hanging out with me on this Wednesday. The New York Daily News says Dolly Parton will be laid to rest next to her husband. She died yesterday and will be buried in high heels. Small ceremony is planned. Page 6 says Dolly made an emotional final request to be laid to rest in a beautiful bed of plush cotton. We will always love you, Dolly.
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5: Here's your Metro News forecast. Tonight, expect a clear sky with moonlight shining through, bringing temperatures down to 62. As for tomorrow, anticipate partly sunny skies and high humidity with a chance of a thunderstorm in the afternoon. Temperatures will reach a high of 82. Moving into tomorrow night, skies will be mainly clear with a few thundershowers in spots, along with late-night fog adding to the humidity. Temperatures will drop back down to 62. That's your AccuWeather forecast.

0: Bye-bye. Plugsburg's greatest hits are on Almost Heaven, Sky 106.5. You can almost say that because we're nearing the end of the workday. Yay. So excited. Hey, some bad behaviors that make everyone around you miserable on a flight. Well, taking your shoes off on the plane, talking loudly on the phone, not showering before the flight, and pretending that your dog is a service dog. I mean, I may do that for my Jupiter, though. I mean, if I had to go on a flight. I'm just saying.
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I'm Logan Scott. Let's get you home on a Wednesday. I'm not a scrub. I hope you're not a scrub either. It's TLC. Almost 7, Sky 106.5.

0: MJ's on Clarksburg's Greatest Hits. We're almost having Sky 106.5. 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
10: Here's your Metro News forecast. Tonight, expect a clear sky with moonlight shining through, bringing temperatures down to 62. As for tomorrow, anticipate partly sunny skies and high humidity with a chance of a thunderstorm in the afternoon. Temperatures will reach a high of 82. Moving into tomorrow night, skies will be mainly clear with a few thundershowers in spots, along with late night fog adding to the humidity. Temperatures will drop back down to 62. That's your AccuWeather forecast.

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I'm Logan Scott. 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
5: Here's your Metro News forecast. Tonight, expect a clear sky with moonlight shining through, bringing temperatures down to 62. As for tomorrow, anticipate partly sunny skies and high humidity with a chance of a thunderstorm in the afternoon. Temperatures will reach a high of 82. Moving into tomorrow night, skies will be mainly clear with a few thundershowers in spots, along with late night fog adding to the humidity. Temperatures will drop back down to 62. That's your AccuWeather forecast.

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0: Seeger and the Silver Bullet Band on Clarksburg's Greatest Hits. We're almost having Sky 106.5, and I'm Logan Scott. I'm out the door. Thanks for being here on a Wednesday, Alex O'Neill Sky Night Show. My girl, she's up next, starting at 7 o'clock. Coming up at 9, it's the 90s at 9 and at 10. Counting down the top 10 biggest songs from this week and a different year. Alex O'Neill's in next right here on Almost Heaven.
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0: Clarksburg's greatest hits, Sky 106.5. Hey, it's Alex. And let the tributes begin. And this actually was just pure coincidence. But apparently, yesterday, and this is before Dolly Parton passed, the National Hurricane Center had said it is monitoring a tropical wave that could become the fourth named storm of the 2026 Atlantic hurricane season. And of course, the predetermined name, Dolly. Now, the wave is far out in the Atlantic. It could be named by, well, tomorrow. The name Dolly was chosen 30 years ago, and it is not related to Dolly's death yesterday. Now, the wave has a 70% chance of becoming a tropical storm or depression. So the question is she going to come back in the form of a hurricane? Hurricane Dolly. God bless her. All right, we got more great music coming up next. We're going to kick it off with Bryan Adams on Sky.
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Pittsburgh's greatest hits, Sky 106.5. We are so excited that Fairmont State football coverage returns this Saturday. It's going to kick off at noon as the Falcons travel to Dayton. 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
9: Almost having weather.
10: Here's your Metro News forecast. Tonight, expect a clear sky with moonlight shining through, bringing temperatures down to 62. As for tomorrow, anticipate partly sunny skies and high humidity with a chance of a thunderstorm in the afternoon. Temperatures will reach a high of 82. Moving into tomorrow night, skies will be mainly clear with a few thundershowers in spots, along with late-night fog adding to the humidity. Temperatures will drop back down to 62. That's your AccuWeather forecast.

0: 106.5. Hey, it's Alex. Question for you. Are you on a GLP-1? Well, apparently, GLP-1s are not just for weight loss and diabetes. Some are wondering whether they can help people live longer. Now, they do say that it needs a lot more research, but they say that GLP-1 drugs are generational breakthrough medications with profound benefits that lowers cardiovascular risk, helping patients who have sleep apnea, even chronic kidney disease. So if you're on a GLP-1, don't feel bad. It's for all kinds of health benefits. The fact that you're losing weight, well, that's just an added bonus. We've got more great music coming up. Fine Young Cannibals next on Sky.
1: 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Harry Green, 7 acres is the place to be. 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